0: sorry to bother you again.
1: Don't mention it. Anytime.
0: Fine, bro. How long will it take to get to the airport?
1: Don't worry, we have time.
0: Okay, let's go.

0: next time, when you come back, get the driving lesson somehow. Then you can go anywhere you want. But I will be here for you whenever you need me.
1: How much is your car?
0: Only 3,000. It is a really reasonable price for a used car.

0: 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My car is out of gas.
1: I've got nothing for you.
2: Okay, okay.
3: No, no, no. It's kind of not enough, buddy, and you know about it.
2: Give me yours.
4: Give me yours too.
1: I've got nothing for you.
3: You sure, buddy? You got nothing?
1: No!
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0: Orders have all been issued. The 25th Division and the 2nd Division are retreating south from the front, shortening our defense line.
1: What is our security status at Samso Reef?
0: As I have just mentioned, the two platoons of the South Korean Army.
1: That seems awfully casual for a strategic passage.
0: Don't worry, sir. Samso Reef is in our rear. The closest enemy is more than 70 kilometers away. It'll take them at least 2 days to get there. Our forces are less than 35 kilometers away. It's a short sprint for us.
1: We can't afford to be careless. Give orders to the 5th Regiment of the 1st Cavalry Division. Have them move to Samso Reef to safeguard our lifeline.
0: Yes, sir!

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2: 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These guys look like they haven't slept in days. What a pitiful sight. 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They look worse than civilian refugees. You gotta see this yourself. No wonder they were badly defeated in Tok Chon.
3: Copy that. We'll come back now.
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3: Right now, the 2nd and 25th Divisions are both facing enemies on three sides. The last exits are Samsuri and Yongwanni, but these two places are in the hands of the Chinese Communist Army.
4: Now, everything is clear. First, they pretended to retreat to lure us into an encirclement. They took the opportunity to launch full-scale counterattacks against us and broke around us in a matter of minutes.
3: General, what now? The enemy is closing in around us. We're receiving telegrams one after another asking for backup.
4: Tell our men they must find their own way out. The enemy may be fighting furiously, but they don't have heavy artillery. So long as our men stay focused, there's not much they can do to us.
3: Yes, sir.
4: Give orders to the 1st Cavalry Division. Tell them to focus their fire to get an escape route out today. Samsuri and Yongwanri are like two bones stuck in our throat. We'll die if we can't get them out.
5: Yes, sir.
4: Send a telegram to General MacArthur. Have him launch every fighter aircraft he has in the Eastern Theater and send them to Samsuri as backup. It's a matter of life and death for the 8th Army.
5: Yes, sir.

0: Dagger! Dark Rider on deck!
1: Sir! We shouldn't use the human wave attack! We'll suffer too many casualties!
0: It's an order from the general! If we don't break it through, we'll lose everything! Attack now!

0: Sir, we have launched 4 attacks in the last 2 hours. We have suffered a lot of casualties.
1: If we want to live, we have to depend on ourselves. Organize a squad and start attacking now. This time, the infantry soldiers go with a gunfire.
0: But, Commander, that is against our wartime protocols. Our own soldiers may get injured.
2: Fuck the protocols! The enemy is already behind our lines! Tell the guys to start attacking now! We must take Son Gubun now. It's a matter of life and death.
0: Yes, sir.
3: Hong Kong, 38军主力正在快进逼近龙岩里，梁大牙下了保证，只要守住宋古峰，就可以全歼美军第二师，这极有可能成为我们覆巢作战以来取得的最大胜利，对整个朝鲜战局都会产生影响。但是美军绝不会坐以待毙啊！
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5: 是。

0: 2nd Division fought to take Songobong for 6 hours without any success. Then, the enemy's main forces arrived. To prevent from being completely wiped out, they were forced to give up all heavy artillery and equipment and retreat to the west. They encountered enemy ambushes along the way, so they've been fighting as they retreat. The enemy is mixed in with our troops, so our air force was useless. The 2nd Division suffered heavy losses, and several units have surrendered.
1: That's enough for now. The 2nd Division did nothing wrong. It had no other options. Give my orders to Qin Shi Li and Xin Kan Li. Have them fight the Chinese Communist Army to the last. They've got to shield for the 2nd Division to retreat safely through Anzhou and Sukchon and safely to Pyongyang.
0: Yes, sir.
1: There was nothing wrong with my decision. I gave my orders on time. Songobong was a small position. It should have fallen easily. Why was it never captured? We need to reevaluate our enemy.
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2: 跟我走。
5: President, General Bradley.
6: There's a new development in Korea. There's a telegram from MacArthur.
5: George.
7: The developments resulting from our attacks now have clear implications. All our hopes of regionalizing the war in Korea can now be completely abandoned.
8: Give me that damn thing.
9: What the UN Army faces is not a North Korean army supported by a small number of Chinese troops, but a regular Chinese Communist army with a total of more than 300,000. It is obviously difficult to deal with our current strength. The situation has developed to a completely new stage. It is necessary to consider the problems from a global perspective.And this is beyond the decision-making scope of a theater commander.
6: General MacArthur declares that he has adapted the UN troops to defensive position, and they will take further tactical adjustments only when a new situation comes on the battlefield.
10: That is what Mao Zedong had meant when he said,I'll manage it. Why wasn't Zhou Enlai clear about that?
9: Now, not tomorrow, now, call a meeting. It is time for us to think about how to clean up MacArthur's mess.
11: 南朝鲜军第二军团向三登集中。每24师由平壤开往三登一带，南朝鲜军的第一师现在速。

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If the CBZ army run away, we'll be free.

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5: The war in Korea has entered into a new phase due to the involvement of the Chinese Communist Army. I'm sure you've read MacArthur's message. Gentlemen, what do you think about it?
6: Well, I think we all know who's responsible for keeping us in the dark while the Chinese army moved into position like a ghost in the night. We need to leave North Korea, live to fight another day.
7: Leave North Korea? Yeah. Mr. Secretary, General MacArthur outlined a four-point strategy. The first point is that to block all the shores around China. Second point, and bear with me, is to bomb Chinese domestic military enterprises and facilities. Point number three, Chiang Kai-shek's troops attack North Korea. Point number four, Chiang Kai-shek's army also invades in mainland China, thus creating a diversion.

0: 中国人民志愿军在西线激战正酣的时候，东线第九兵团三个军十二个师，经过20多天的秘密行军，悄然挺进到盖马高原上的长津湖地区，准备伏击北上的美军。而此时，盖马高原正遭遇50年来最寒冷的冬天。
1: The Chinese Communist Army has already pushed us back from the Yalu River to the Chongqing River. You know what happened on the Western Front. The Chinese Communist Army suddenly counterattacked, catching Walker completely off guard. We absolutely can't underestimate the Chinese Communist Army.
2: Sir, I have a question for you. In this place, the temperature is -30 degrees at daytime and -40 at night.Our soldiers stay inside the tents with hot coffee and milk and also heaters, but still they're suffering from severe frostbite. So how does the Chinese Communist Army survive in conditions like this? Our scouts are out in the sky every day, and yet we haven't picked up any trace of the Chinese. Suppose they march at nighttime, and they'd be frozen to death within a kilometer.
1: Our scout squad found 2 frozen bodies of the Chinese Communist Army.Their identity shows they're from the 9th Corps. It's a new troop that never appeared in records before. Where do they come from? Where will they go? We have no idea.
2: I must admit this is suspicious indeed. All I can say is that no matter where this elusive 9th Corps is right now, they won't be anywhere near here. Even vultures couldn't survive in this wasteland.
1: So let's go.
2: Go where?
1: To where even vultures can't survive.

0: Sure. Warm yourself up and then let's go back. Our scout planes fly over this place a few dozen times per day. If there was anything here then, they would have spotted it already.
1: Get ready to land.
0: What?
1: Since we're here, I'll do more work than the scout.
0: That's a quite rash decision. I'm afraid I can't guarantee your safety.
1: Since you believe there's no enemy, why are you so concerned about my safety?

0: it's freezing here. Except for polar bears, no creature could ever ambush us in a place like this.
1: Gun.

0: So, what are you doing?
1: I thought we'd see a battle here, but it doesn't seem so. Let's leave a modern mark in this ancient highland. Let's go.
0: So, have you decided too much ahead, sir?
1: Like you said, nobody could ambush in a place like this. Speed is a soldier's greatest asset. We need to make up for lost time. Turning the tides on the Western Front depends on our 1st Division.
0: Let's drive the Chinese Communist Army back to the other side of the Yellow River, and we can go home for Christmas.
1: Let's have a Merry Christmas.

0: Sir, shall we start marching today? The boys can't wait to get out of this godforsaken place.
1: It'll be dark soon. We're prepared to start out tomorrow.
0: All right. The airfield you ordered to be built at Hagarui probably won't be of much use now, sir. Another reason for Ormond to make fun of you.
1: The Chinese Communist Army ever were to attack, that airstrip might be our last chance for survival. Although it seems like a waste now. In times of war, any preparation on the battlefield, even if it proves to be uncalled for afterwards, is a must-do beforehand. That's what military life has taught me.
0: Now I understand why they call you the Professor Smith. This level of meticulous care must be the secret why you always win.
1: No. That's the secret while I'm still alive.

0: We'll start here tomorrow and make a quick march across Guy McGowan.
1: Through the Udemy Valley, the narrowest passage?
0: Exactly. It's also the fastest passage through Guy McGowan. I scouted there myself. It's a no man's land. The only enemy will be the cold. Check on the frostbite of the soldiers. Make sure everything's ready for tomorrow.

0: Power's operation.
1: Sir, full sets of cold-proof uniforms have been distributed to each soldier, which includes hats with earmuffs, woolen uniforms, socks, sweaters, thick woolen coats, boots, and duck-down sleeping bags. We even provide whiskey. I have faith in reducing frostbite rate.
0: Gentlemen, this is fresh veal from California. You want to have this every day? There's only one way to make it happen. Beat the Chinese Communist Army, and we'll head back home for Christmas. Now get back to work on preparation.
1: Yes, sir.
0: We're going to have the engineering company continue building Haguri Airstrip. They'll join us after the main force passes safely through Udomni.
2: This might be a complete waste of time.
0: That's an order.
2: Yes, sir.
3: Wow. This weapon is in pretty good condition, sir.
4: I heard you were a millionaire in California. Then why are you here? Why are you fighting this war?
5: Well, I didn't come here to fight the war, sir. I'm here to hunt. My little brother was killed at the Yellow Bridge by a Chinese commie sniper. So this is personal for me. My new mission is to take out 100 Chinese soldiers. It's about revenge.
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1: The chimps are zooming around like bees and attacking us everywhere on the 180 kilometers long front line.
2: Since September 18th, we've lost
1: 42 tactical positions on the western, central and eastern front. We need to end this with dignity.
3: I completely agree with you. You need to end this in dignity. But I haven't
2: received any recent battle plans yet.
1: There will be.
3: Look, you're nearing retirement. You need to have a dignified ending yourself, so I'll be waiting.
1: Thank you, Commander.
4: Sir?
1: Chinese have one reinforced company on Hill 598 and one company on Hill 537 in Sniper Ridge. I believe if you concentrate our firepower, we can make a breach within 5 days.
4: And then, sir?
1: And then onward to the Western Mountain.
4: I can lead the troops to attack, Oseongsan.
1: The elevation of Oseongsan is 1,051 meters.Even if we take Triangle Hill and Sniper Ridge, they are still both under the firepower of Oseongsan. The objectives here are neither Oseongsan nor the Western Mountain, but rather Pyongyang behind them. To get there, the best offensive route remains through the Western Mountain, entering the Pyongyang Valley, which is flat and wide enough for a mechanized troop to get through. The attack of Oseongsan is to draw the Chinese away from the Western Mountain.So that we can breach through. Our armored troops can destroy all enemies' weapons and artillery.
4: How would you convince the Chinese that our breaching point is at a Triangle Hill?
5: I have a plan already.
1: The Chinese are cunning. We need more to convince them.

Chief, this is Moose. I have my eyes on Tank Battalion and vehicle comm. Roger, Tank Battalion and vehicle comm.

0: The Qings are making a move, sir.
1: This soon?
0: Frontline observation post reported a brigade of tanks are reinforcing to Triangle Hill.
1: Tanks? They're reinforcing Triangle Hill with tanks?
0: Yes, sir.
1: What about the West Mountain? Any move there?
0: Nothing. Nothing in the Western Hill.
1: What do you think?
0: Well, I believe it's their response to our trucks heading towards Western Mountains, making sure that we won't make a move on Triangle Hill.
1: Yes. They want us to go on the Western Mountains, so they are flexing the muscle. This is good.
0: Good? Wasn't our plan to feign an attack on Triangle Hill, but focus our main forces to attack Western Mountains? They didn't fall for our trap. How is that good, sir?
1: The good thing is that now we have the initiative.
0: So we shift our focus on Triangle Hill?
1: No. Not entirely, at least. They are flexing a muscle at Triangle Hill with tanks, which says that they are afraid that we will attack there. If we put our full might on attacking there, what will happen?
0: It's either they lose the hold of the position, or they draw their forces from the Western Mountains to reinforce. Sir?
2: Willa! Gina!
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6: 我管他名将不名将，我就是要把防御的主力部队放在西方山。

0: Gut wie an.
1: What? Hey. What are you doing?
0: 아니야.
1: 아니야, 아니야.
0: What is that?
1: 떨어졌어요. 떨어졌습니다.
0: Is that my life?
1: 아, 내가 안 훔쳤어.
0: 떨어졌어.
1: 오해입니다. 오해. 안 훔쳤습니다.
2: Shut up. You violated the U.S. Military Regulation Article 3. Theft is not allowed.
1: 아니, 내가 훔쳤어. 아! 돈을! 아!
0: 형아, 괜찮아?
1: 어? 아니, 좀 떨어져가지고 오해하는 것 같은데?
0: It's feeling good. 가는?
1: Go.
0: We are not dirty things. We are comrades. We fight side by side. You need to respect us.
1: Respect? You're talking to me about respect? If you want respect, you should go and face the commies yourself. We are here because you gooks are trash and shit. The only good thing you guys are good at is running away.
0: You better. Show me respect.
1: Okay?
2: What do you want to do about it, Gook?
0: One more time. One more time.
2: Gook.
1: Hey, don't. Hey, hey, hey! Enough! Hey! Somebody, enough! Calm down!
2: Stay out of trouble.
0: He just hit my body.
2: What's going on?
1: He stole my lighter.
2: Is that true?
0: 진짜야? 네가 훔쳤어?
1: 아닙니다. 내가 빨리 하다가 떨어졌습니다. 오해입니다.
0: 진짜지? 오케이, 알았어. 오케이.
2: He just told me that after the laundry, he will return your lighter.
1: No. No misunderstandings. Listen, I want respect. He stole from me and that is an insult. He has to pay. Turn him over to the MP.
0: This is enough?
1: Is that Swiss?
0: 이거? 이거? 알았어, 알았어. 가져와, 가져와.
2: This watch? From Swiss. Gold watch. Okay? Let's call it even. Okay?
1: Good. Fair enough.
0: 가자.
1: 알겠습니다.
0: 알았어.
1: 알았어. Hey! Thanks for the watch, Cook. 아, 씨발! 아직! 아, 잡으세요! 잡으세요! 야, 씨발!

0: take a hill 598 and a sniper ridge in 5 days. We must win, gentlemen. We must win. Any questions?
1: Yes, sir. When can we go home?
0: We'll have to ask General Harrison and see when he will grab the commies by the collars and make them sign the treaty.
1: Right. Sir, what about the front line? Are you
0: Our mechanized troops are coming.

0: 老崔，老崔，
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0: 关键是这个人的话可信不可信？
1: 如果他说的是真的，美国人要进攻武胜山上甘岭了。
2: What have they done recently?
3: Nothing special, just building fortifications. We shelled them with artillery fire, and they would just hide and then continue to fortify once the shelling was over. They also have been reducing special attacks recently.
2: Moses, your plan seems to be working well.
4: But there hasn't been any movement in Leicester Mountain so far.
2: Not that easy to redeploy troops. They are still waiting to see if we change our plans on account of recent defection.
3: We have mobilized over 25,000 vehicles in order to disorient them. We have also systematically destroyed some key defenses in Osonsan. I see no reason why they would not redeploy forces from the Western Mountains.
2: It means that they are not fully on the hook yet. We needed an operation that would shake the communists enough to help them make up their mind and bring in troops from Western Mountain.
3: When would this operation take place, General?
2: There's no rush. Clark already verbally approved Operation Showdown. Wait for the order. Won't take long.
0: 我们反击了391高地，美军没反应，不正常。
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2: Yes, Commander. That officer in my office right now.
7: Yes, sir.
8: 转接师指挥部，我是武胜山观察所。上午9时20分，美军3线阵地一个连携带重武器进入1线阵地。上午11时05分，美军3线阵地2个迫击炮排进入1线阵地。下午14时50分，美军2线阵地一个重机枪连进入1线阵地。下午16时30分，美军2线阵地一个战斗排进入1线阵地。大量战斗人员和重武器压在1线，可能对我方阵地进行攻击。
9: Commander,
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0: Clark has approved the operation showdown.
1: That's good to know, sir. There are two fire positions missing from here and here.
0: According to the latest report, there is no fire point here.
1: Commanders should receive their reports every day, sir. Or at least every few days. I've just returned from the front lines, and I know for sure they added two additional fire points.
0: It seems that you're very concerned about the frontline situation.
1: I'm always ready to fight, sir.
0: Good. That's your front line. You will be responsible for supervising the war. You will be a very important link of Operation Showdown.
1: Thank you, Commander.

0: I trusted you guys too much. I thought I'd wake up and battle would be over. Give me an update report.
1: Sir, on the morning of the 14th, at 0300 hours, we prepped our artillery for 2 hours. At 0500 hours, and 7 battalions are covered by 300 artillery, 30 tanks, and 40 aircraft, proceeded to split into 6 columns. Overall, the attack was successful. We managed to destroy most of their battle position.
0: The Canensis plane has spotted no movement from the enemy in the direction of Western Mountain. You need to strike harder. Only with enough pressure will the Chinese take the bait.
2: 5 days. I'll take those 2 hills in 5 days, no matter if the enemy from the Western Mountain comes or not.
0: The masterful pocket player never places all his bets on one single hand. If the enemy on the Western Mountain doesn't move, we will take Ozeongsan and go straight to Pingang. If they deploy troops on the Western Mountain, then our mechanized troops will break through with only 300 mechanized vehicles and tanks, move through the valley into Pingang. 2 cups of poison. I'm looking forward to see which one they will choose.
3: 597.9 高地现在的情况是，敌人的炮火非常的密集，把我们的地表工事全部摧毁。敌人于拂晓5时，对我们连续发动了营级的冲锋，被我们打下去30几次。现在我们的部队退守坑道，地表工事已经失守了。
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0: Sir.
1: What was the situation on the front last night?
0: The enemy stopped counterattack. Our troops, even occupied, the two enemy positions at the foot of the hill. Maybe they lost the will to fight, admitting our victory.
1: I can't believe they are backing down already. God knows when they will pop up again.